0: 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We got a couple twin pastors dropping by the studio. They wrote a book. They're doing all kinds of crazy stuff. Their names are James and Chad Hampton, and you're going to love them. 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
2: 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Tweet, tweet.
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3: Pretty great. Greg says, I accidentally replaced my halogen bulbs with hallucinogen bulbs. Circuit breakers are tripping, and my electric bill is really high.
4: Pretty great. And Sarah tweets, my teenage son treats me like a god. 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
3: 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Good tweet. Tag us. We'll see it. 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

0: Excited. 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

day, Potts Farm was a place to go. 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I'm tired of talking, man. Y'all ain't listening. Them old

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1: Troy says, why is it still called a gas pedal on an electric car?
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1: As an autotugget. 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

0: Tomorrow, we got a couple twin pastors dropping by the studio. 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
1: So I'm at the grocery store. I didn't leave my cart like in the parking lot. I kind of put it, I hiked up the front wheels and let it sit on the little median thing.
2: Oh,
1: there.
2: No. You're a curb hiker?
1: Yeah.
2: Oh, no.
1: Anyway, I'm walking back to my car, and this older lady pulls up in her Buick, puts her window down. All she says is two words: be better, and then rolled her window up and drove away.
2: Good for her.
1: I knew it.
3: Oh, I wish Cart Narcs had been there.
1: And
3: yes. The guy was chasing you.
1: Putting those stickers on my car. People, if you don't know, it's this guy. He goes, hey there, what are you doing? You put your cart, you didn't put your cart back. And he puts stickers, like a magnet on people's car that says, I didn't put my cart back or something. And people are like, get away my car.
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1: Hey, you follow Carson online, Carson on air. It's Carson with an E. She's on there a lot. What's up?
2: I am so excited to tell you guys about how I fixed a car.
1: You did?
2: What? Okay. So I was off with my younger brother.
3: His check engine
2: light comes on. And I said, okay, well, we just have to go get one of those places that'll give you the little reader. 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
1: Eric says, it's hard to act nonchalant when you're as chalant as I am.
2: Brian says, I don't even know what chalant means. Brian says, I've started thinking about the hereafter. Like, every time I walk into a room, I go, what am I hereafter?
3: Dad.
1: Michelle says, that discount wig store, it's named Small Price Toupee. Toupee. Yeah, it's
3: beautiful,
1: visual, maybe. But
3: beautiful. Yeah,
1: you got it.
2: And Tim says, never go grocery shopping whenever you're hungry. Similarly, don't go clothes shopping when you're naked.
1: All right. Get a good tweet. Tag us. We'll see it. At Big D and Bubba.
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0: Tomorrow, we got a couple twin pastors dropping by the studio. 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They're doing all kinds of crazy stuff. Their names are James and Chad Hampton, and you're going to love them. 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
1: 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Not one where it was 10 feet above my head.
2: Carson, I do not want to jump on top of the whole, like, anything you can do, I can do better, that whatever the thing is. If you have the girl power and you want to do it, you go for it. But I'm saying a plumber is not a terrible...
1: I call you one morning, I'm like, guys, I've got my waders on. 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
3: 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With Big D and Bubba. Sunny most of the day. Could see a few passing clouds. Highs into the 60s this afternoon across Big Country.
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1: What are you being an idiot about now, Bubba?
2: I ordered a coffee on the app, and you know, you go in, you pick it up, you walk up to the counter, and you go, take my thing. You look for your name, right? So I ordered it, I go in, and there it is. Get my mobile order, I pick it up, and I take a sip, and some guy goes, hey, that's mine. I'm like, no, it's mine. And then I realized, as this is still tasting in my mouth, I'm like, no, this isn't mine. This is really sweet. And I look down at the cup, and it's got my name on it. It says Sean. But the thing is, when I mobile order on the app, it comes out as Bubba. Oh. I went in and grabbed somebody else's drink just because we have the same name. And I was like, man, I'm so sorry. So I ended up having to pay for him to get another one. And they were like, oh, don't worry about it. This happens every once in a while. They didn't make me pay, but I still paid anyway. I'm like, no, I got it, man. And I

0: insisted because I was such an idiot. Oh. I just want to say this as a cautionary tale. Please.
1: It's a cautionary tale.
0: No, because
2: do you guys remember our friends from Joey's, the Italian family that bring us pizza and pasta and stuff? One of my first experiences with them ever. You order, then you go sit at your table, and they call out what you ordered, right? So whether it's calzone, whatever the slice of pie is. And I'm in there, and they call out pepperoni calzone. Some woman goes up, she picks it up, she comes back. She goes back up to our friend Chris and goes, I ordered a veggie calzone, and Chris screams at her. I know you ordered a veggie calzone. Why'd you take his pepperoni calzone? I said pepperoni. Now I got to remake his. And now because you couldn't listen. And I was like, yes.
1: These Italians.
2: This is why I love this family. Side.
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0: Hey, it's Big D and Bubba. 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
1: Here is our forecast across Big Country. A fair amount of sunshine today, a few clouds, highs into the 60s this afternoon. Partly cloudy and chilly tonight, lows into the 30s, frost advisory in some areas. Then tomorrow, mostly sunny, high Saturday, low to mid 60s. Extended outlook, chance of showers on Sunday.
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0: It's the Big D and Bubba Before the Show show.
1: So Robert is on the phone. He texted in. I want to get him on the phone. Hey, Robert, tell us your dilemma, please.
2: So I went down for a work trip, and as we were down there, I met this beautiful girl. She was a second grade teacher, amazing girl. And we went back to my hotel room. And
1: why'd you do that? You just met her. Anyway, yeah, yes, Robert. Exactly. All right.
2: And nothing really happened. I'm the very big person on not making.
1: Okay. You're being a gentleman, yes.
3: Says the guy who invited her back to his hotel room. Robert, I don't believe any of this, man. I'm sorry, dude.
2: It's true.
1: All right.
3: I'm sure she was sweet, true. Yes. Okay.
2: She was super sweet. We ended up kissing at one point.
4: I didn't need to know.
1: That's worse than the
4: other. Yeah, I didn't even know that, Robert.
2: She ends up taking off her jacket, and I take that as...

0: like the like she left her jacket in my room. I'm like, oh, we are destined to meet up again at some point.
1: So she left her jacket in the room. All right, yeah, classic.
2: That's a move.
1: That's a move.
0: Yes, and about like next day, I end up having breakfast with her. I think it was Sherry's or Denny's. Oh no, Denny's, because Sherry's is no more a thing. but I was like, what do I do with the jacket now? Because she messaged me and goes, hey, I don't want to lead you on, and I really respect that. Because, you know, the reason why we didn't do anything in the hotel room was because, hey, I'm not really big into, like, one-night stands or anything like that.
3: But you brought her back to your hotel room.
4: So I still don't believe any of this.
1: So you have the jacket.
2: Did she ask for it?
0: No, she hasn't asked me for it. I can't, like I don't want to message her because she messaged me saying, hey, I'm sorry for ghosting you. I don't want to ghost you because you're a really good guy.
3: But I did anyway because I ghosted you.
1: So the question is, what do you do with the jacket?
2: It's a parting gift.
1: Oh, yeah, it's yours.
2: You didn't win the jackpot. This is your version of Rice-A-Roni.
1: Go to Whatnot and sell that thing.
0: I've been in a relationship for 5 years. I haven't kissed another girl in 5 years. Okay. For the first time kissing a girl in 5 years, I was like, you know what? I did a hell of a great job that night, but
1: Robert, what is wrong with you? Okay, Robert, listen, you now own a woman's coat.
3: Hopefully you don't fit it.
1: This is a big man in a little coat.
2: Honestly, women, we keep men's jackets in our home in case a new one shows up and he's not dressed properly. You could do that for the next girl.
1: That's right.
0: Hey, I've heard. I'm like that's something you shouldn't hold on to. Like, I got 4 sisters, and I'm like, this is kind of awkward. What do I do with this jacket? Do I give it to a new girl? Do I donate it? I'm like, that's probably not the right.
2: Offer it to the sisters first.
3: I like Big D's idea of going on Whatnot and selling it.
2: That's true.
3: I mean,
2: too.
3: Dude, yeah.
2: And tell the whole story. Yeah. That'll up the price.
1: Yeah, yes. All convoluted and everything. just stumble through it.
2: Try to figure out where we went to breakfast. It's fine.
1: Every detail. Put every detail in your story.
3: All right, Robert. Good luck, dude.
1: Good luck, Robert.
0: All right.
1: Congrats on kissing again. All right.

0: Big D and Bubba before the show.
1: Carson does a lot of couponing, and you're really good at it. Has your percentage gotten any better?
2: It has. Thank you for asking. I've been waiting for this moment. I'm so proud.
3: Are we going to get an update? I'm going to

0: much money are you saving on couponing?
1: And couponing. So we have 3 months left in the year, right? So we have 25% of the year left. So far, I have tracked 28.32% savings.
0: Wow. Mm-hmm. Now, can you put a dollar up? What's a dollar?
1: I sure can. Okay. Year to date, I've saved $911.85.
0: Stop. What? Mm-hmm. Mm-hmm. And what is most of your savings on?
2: Food.
0: Everything.
1: Oh, food. Yeah.
2: But when I talk to her, she's like, we'll text each other back and forth. And she's like, oh my gosh, look what I just got. And I got it for $12 and it's worth $85 or whatever.
1: Yeah. So I find a lot. I'm really good at getting coupons and savings on things like cheese. I watch the cycles because here's the thing. When you see a sale on, let's say it's your favorite tomato sauce, that's not the only time this year you're going to see it. That they go through cycles. It could be 4 weeks. It could be 6 weeks. So what you want to do is if you're running low but not out, give yourself another week because it's probably going to go on sale. So if you have those kinds of favorite things, just understand they will come back around. And if it's things that you use a lot, like I said, for me, cheese, staples like pasta in my pantry. If you're like Bubba and you like biscuits and you like to make them in hot dogs with string cheese.
0: For everyone.
1: Yep. You can always get Crescent Rolls and biscuits on sale. So bread, don't sleep on the clearance aisle.
2: I've noticed string cheese does not go on sale very often anymore. And when they do, they hardly save you any money on it. What's going on?
1: My favorite string cheese literally never goes on sale. It's a very specific brand. So I begrudgingly pay full price for it. But that's why you coupon, is so everything evens out.
0: Well, if you have any questions, you can always reach out to her. She's Carson on air. As she's saving you some money.

0: Show.
1: All right, what do you guys think about that? I started, not all the time, but occasionally I'll park in the online grocery pickup line, even though I'm not picking up groceries, and I just go, that's just where I park. I don't care. Like, I'm not doing it. And it's not like it's a, I'm not in a handicap place.
2: Because it's convenient?
1: Yeah, listen, half the time they're not even used. And they just sit there. For what? For what?
3: You that I schedule my pickups before the store even opens, because the one time I did it, when the store was in full swing, there were no empty spots. Because everybody, and they were all empty cars, because everybody did what you did, and they parked, and they went inside, and I'm trying to check in and give them my spot number, but I can't, because there's nowhere for me to go.
2: Yeah, I mean, you're the
3: so
2: guy.
3: Now I'm there at 7 a.m. on a Saturday morning, because I'm Big D.
2: You have to have rules, people. You have to have rules. If not, we have chaos and anarchy.
1: I mean, everyone's got their parking spot now. Jeez, what are we doing? Like, I'm overweight. Why don't I have my own parking spot? I should have my own parking. It should be further away, I guess. But I mean, we got handicap, we have pregnancy, we have veterans. And listen, those are all great. I'm not taking anything away from them. Well, my goodness, I'm balding. Where is the balding guy?

0: D and Bubba before the show.
1: So these are facts that aren't facts. Things that we thought were but aren't. You don't need to wait 24 hours to report someone missing. You can do it the second you feel something's off.
2: Really?
3: Yeah.
1: I don't know. A person with a flat line can have their heart restarted with a defibrillator.
2: Yes.
1: No, that's not true.
3: Oh.
1: Yeah.
3: Wait, so if you flatline, like it's done?
1: It's not a refibrillator. It's a defibrillator.
3: Oh.
1: The crack in your knuckles causes arthritis. Not true. Earthquakes are measured using the Richter scale.
2: Yeah.
3: No, right?
1: It was replaced in the 70s to a movement magnitude scale. A different thing. They haven't used it since the 70s.
2: Do we still call it the Richter scale, though? Is that?
3: We obviously do, because this is news to us.
1: Another fact that's not a fact, bulls hate the color red.
3: They can't see it.
1: They're actually reacting to the movement, not the color. Yeah. That's right. You'll get stomach cramps if you go swimming after eating.
2: That
1: you
2: is know, so that. True.
1: Hairs,
2: don't tell me my mama lied to me.
1: Hairs come out thicker if you shave them. Not true. Napoleon was unusually short.
3: Not true. That's propaganda.
1: Propaganda. That's
3: yes,
1: right.
3: Yes, yeah.
1: He was actually around 5'7".
2: Which is typical for back then.
1: Yeah. And common in movies and TV that someone that gets arrested gets one phone call.
3: Mm-hmm.
1: Completely made up.
2: How many calls do you get?
1: Police can give you as many or as few phone calls as they want. The only rule police have to follow is to allow you to contact your lawyer. Walt Disney was cryogenically frozen. Nope.
2: Don't tell me that's not true.
3: No,
2: I thought he was under like the Epcot Center or something like that.
1: He's cremated. Carrots improve eyesight. I think we don't believe that, right? And finally, people are right-brained or left-brained. Not true. You're using almost all of your brain to accomplish just about anything.
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1: So, Carson, ever since you told us about your fan fiction, I've been really fascinated by this.
2: Okay.
1: So there is, for those who don't know, there is a website that you can go to, and you can combine a character from a movie or a TV show with another, and they can have like a love story.
2: Yes.
1: And so you can combine, I guess you could combine like Homer Simpson and whoever, you know.
2: Yeah, you Wonder can keep Woman. It in Mr. the Burns. Simpsons universe. It could be Homer and Mr. Burns, but yes, it could also be across multi-fandom. So it could be Wonder Woman and Homer Simpson.
1: What are you? Wow. So what are you? What is your Mad Lib?
2: I mean, look, no, straight up, all I read is Pollen fan fiction, which is Colin and Penelope from Bridgerton. However, my niece, wow, she is in all of them. She's in the anime. She reads fan fiction about, I think it's Avengers. It's like Bucky. Is that one of them?
3: Yeah.
2: Okay, there's Bucky and there's like Jensen Ackles and the kid that looks like Luke Skywalker.
3: Yeah.
2: Okay, yeah, so there's fan fiction about
3: Sebastian
2: them.
3: Stan.
2: Thank you, yeah, whoever their characters are. She sends me...
3: He's the Winter Soldier, man.
2: Okay, so it's them. and then there's Heated Rivalry is really big right now, but I'll tell you, the number one that has been for years is people writing fan fiction about Harry Potter, specifically Hermione and Draco, which is like the good nerdy girl and the evil Slytherin kid. Like that is just year after year, it's always at the top. And it's it. It's what we do. It's how we, if you see my phone scrolling, you're like, she watching TikTok again? Nah, dog.
1: No wonder Hollywood has a hard time finding new stuff to talk about.
2: I'll tell you what, these fan fiction writers, they're doing it for free. You're not even allowed to give a Patreon to tip them. That they just do it for the love of the story.
1: AI is going to get to the point where they can put that in and it'll make a movie for you.
2: All right, I'm going to tell you right now, I came across my first fan fiction that said generated by AI. That did not go over well in the fandom.
1: Oh, really?
2: Did I read it? Yes, I did.

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1: Now, buckle up for today's new Big D and Bubba. It's starting next.
2: 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Country and proud of it.
3: What do you think about that?
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17: A fair amount of sunshine today with temperatures into the 60s this afternoon. Complete week.

0: weekend forecast coming up. Now, big country news. The bomb threat that prompted the evacuation of Kingsley schools on Wednesday was written on the back of a bathroom stall door. That's according to the Grand Traverse County Sheriff's Office. A student noticed the threat and reported it to the school office. Police were on the campus yesterday to reassure the public and speak with students in Kingsley. In Chippewa County, a 24-year-old man arrested Thursday morning after breaking into the Detour School, prompting officials to cancel classes for the day. State police responded at 6:30 a.m. yesterday after staff members spotted the suspect inside. Troopers arrested him after he had damaged property, including several computers. The suspect was taken to the Chippewa County Jail, name being withheld pending arraignment. No injuries reported. Classes are scheduled to resume today in Detour Village. Thursday night football, last night in Cleveland, the Browns kicked a late field goal to beat the Steelers 27-24. Lions are headed to Carolina this weekend for Sunday night matchup against the Panthers. And it's week 6 of the high school football season. I'm Mike Grisdale with Big D and Bubba.
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0: Here is our forecast across Big Country. A fair amount of sunshine today, a few clouds, highs into the 60s this afternoon. Partly cloudy and chilly tonight, lows into the 30s, frost advisory in some areas. Then tomorrow, mostly sunny, high Saturday, low to mid 60s. Extended outlook, chance of showers on Sunday.
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0: 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It's Friday.
1: Hello, planet Earth. I'm your announcer, David Angel. It's time to turn them up and wake up the world. 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

0: people back on earth. In the beginning, God created the heaven and the earth. And God said, let there be light. And there was light. And God bless all of you on the good earth.
1: That was Zach Brown from the America 250, the Freedom 250 UFC. That was great with the military band and everything. I'm like, that was a moment. America.
2: That happened.
1: Dude.
2: We had fighting on the White House lawn.
1: The motocross guys jumping. And, I mean, America's wild.
3: He's half man, half dog. Come see the world's fattest woman.
1: All right, we've got a lot of cool stuff going on today. It is Friday. We got football. We're going to do the Friday Football Faithful Prayer for our high school student athletes and everybody involved with that. Coming up, plus James and Chad Hampton, they're actually two preachers, are going to be joining us. They're twins. They do a TV show called Twin Factor TV. They're all over socials. They're coming by. They're going to do the prayer for the kids, but also they're going to talk about a book. You know, ladies, if you're looking for something to get your guy for his birthday, anniversary, Christmas, whatever, they got a little something to show you. It's going to be pretty cool. All right, you ready? Let's go ahead and start it all up.
4: 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This is a Big D and Bubba show.
1: Hey, it's Big D and Bubba. 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
2: Sunny today with a few clouds. Temperatures in the low to mid 60s this afternoon. Weekend forecast in just a few moments. Now, big country news. Former Traverse City Planning Director Sean Winter has filed a whistleblower lawsuit against the city. Claims he was retaliated against and ultimately fired after reporting what he felt was fraudulent activity with City Hall surrounding a government grant for a lower-income housing project. No comment yet from city officials. The DNR held a commissioning ceremony this week for a new 66-foot research vessel, which will serve as the agency's primary research vessel on Lake Michigan. The Steelhead will have its home port in Charlevoix. And in hockey, the Red Wings begin their 101st season tonight when they skate on home ice against the New York Rangers. NASCAR Cup Series playoff racing this Sunday at Las Vegas Motor Speedway. I'm Mike Grisdale with Big D and Bubba.
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2: Here is our forecast across Big Country. A fair amount of sunshine today, a few clouds, highs into the 60s this afternoon. Partly cloudy and chilly tonight, lows into the 30s, frost advisory in some areas. Then tomorrow, mostly sunny, high Saturday, low to mid 60s. Extended outlook, chance of showers on Sunday.
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0: Carlos says, you know what was even more useful than the first telephone? The second telephone.
1: Kylie says, okay, so do not tell your two-year-old that there is a skeleton inside them.
0: Okay, all right, I get that. Jade said, someone asked me what my favorite bird is, and I panicked and said rotisserie chicken.
1: And Troy says, heat makes things expand, so I don't have a weight problem. I'm just hot.
0: Just hot. Got a good tweet. Tag us. We'll see it. At Big D and Bubba.

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1: Hey, Chad Hampton is joining us. He's going to be doing our prayer. He's a pastor, and he is doing our prayer for our Friday football faithful. Chad, good morning to you. Thanks for doing this, by the way.
2: Oh, you're welcome. Thanks for having me.
1: If you would, lead us in that prayer.
2: Yes. Well, Father, we just come to you right now in the name of Jesus. We thank you for the ability for all these young men to play football. Lord, I pray that you would keep everyone safe. I pray that you would protect them. I pray that you would give them a great time as they enjoy the gifts that you give them. And Lord, I pray that they give you all the glory for what happens, whether they win or they lose. You're still a good God. You still give us gifts to use. And I pray that you would protect them. And I thank you in Jesus' name. Amen.
1: Amen, man. You know, there's so many places, a lot of places still do prayers at the game, but there's a lot that don't. And, you know, it's just Bubba and I started, I don't know how many years ago we started doing
3: years
1: this.
3: Ago.
1: Of just saying, you know, hey, if they can't do it on the field, we'll do it on the radios or on the way. And, you know, who complains about, you know, praying for protection for kids and they don't get hurt?
2: Yes.
1: So, trust me, will. They complain. Will.
0: And, you know, that same prayer goes out to all the families going to and from the stadiums and all the bus drivers and everybody who's got these kids, you know, in their safety in their hands.
2: For sure. But that's great. You guys do that. That's awesome.
1: Chad and James Hampton, great guys. You can check them out online. They're at Twin Factor TV. Twin Factor TV. You can check them out. Thank you, boys.
2: Thank you for having us, guys.

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1: So you see your memories or your Facebook memories popped up. It's your anniversary.
0: Oh, today's October 2nd?
1: It is.
0: Oh, wow. Yeah, I totally forgot. I haven't been married in a while, so I kind of... It doesn't mean anything anymore. I should celebrate. No, it really doesn't. It's
2: a
0: weird thing.
2: A friend of mine got divorced, and every year she'd clamor on her Facebook about how she was going to take back this date. It wasn't going to define her. Yeah, okay. I thought you guys I thought that stuff lived in y'all's head.
0: No, I really, after everything was done, actually, once we were in the separation stage and decided that it was done, I kind of checked out of all those things.
2: Oh, wow.
0: So, yeah, I don't know. But maybe I should take the date back. For anybody who is a divorcee, how or what should I do to celebrate today? Not to celebrate, you know, I don't know. Let's twist this around. There's got to be some kind of positive out of this.
2: Order you a bunch of mozzarella sticks.
0: Oh, you know I'm down for that. You know I'm down for that.
1: Curious. You can celebrate by buying someone else's dinner and...
2: and house. Buy someone a house.
1: And you only get half of it. I don't know. Something like that.
0: Actually, it's pretty great. I actually like the idea of taking some random person out. No, oh wait.
1: Or just pay for half their meal.
0: I was about to say, that's already my dating life.
1: Just go table to table. Hey there, it's a big day for me. Here's half of your meal.

0: anniversary. Can I pay for half of your meal?
1: So it sounds like your dating life is also your post-marriage.
0: Yeah. Yeah, okay. Well, maybe there's no reason to celebrate.
2: He's a ranch hand in a pinch, man. Hotter than the red on the cattle brand. Because she's a gold digger with a quick trigger. A cast iron skillet swinging lid flipper.

horseback. 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
1: Hey there. What's up? Good morning.
3: Good morning. I just had an idea for a take back the date.
2: Oh, yeah. So a moment ago we were talking about how today is my ex anniversary from whenever I was married. And now what do I do? How do I take it back? Yeah.
3: So I took back my date. I had a divorce party on the first year after, and now it's my friendiversary. So I either get together with a couple of friends or just go out with one of my friends.
2: Okay.
3: Regardless of who I'm with or who's in my life, just to celebrate my friends.
2: All right. Celebrating the friends, you
1: know.
2: You
1: say like that, your friends.
2: I'll do that, too.
3: Right. Yeah, take back the date. Take it back.
2: Thank you. Appreciate it. Hello, it's Big D and Bubba.
4: Well, I was just listening and about the whole divorcee thing and wanted to call in and just celebrate yourself being out of that relationship.
2: Okay. All right. Celebrate freedom.
1: It's your end. Yes. You have two Independence Days.
2: All right. That's true. I get July 4th twice.

0: All right.
1: Exactly.
2: It's sparklers. So
0: awkward. It's really an awkward thing. I mean, thank you. I appreciate it.
1: You're welcome.
0: And it's not like we don't get along. Like, even though, like, there's no drama or anything like that. It's just weird now because, you know, like, yeah, it's a date on a calendar.
3: So, after your divorce, on your anniversary, that you don't care about anymore, go do what you want to do. Not what would make her happy or him happy. Go do what you want to do. Things you couldn't do because they didn't like it.
0: So... Hey, actually, I do kind of like that. I don't know if this is what you're getting at, but yeah, on your old anniversary, go out and do something that they didn't like that you did.
2: So what is that going to be?
0: So I don't know.
2: You're going to be yourself?
0: Yeah.
2: Hey, today's just going to be me. Find a gift to do it.
4: Fridays are funner with Big D and Bubba.
0: Hey, it's Big D and Bubba. You know how it goes. 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

0: 6-2. They advanced to the divisional series this weekend. Traverse City will host a fall exhibition game Saturday. Michigan State and Michigan will meet tomorrow at Turtle Creek Stadium. That ball game at 1 o'clock on Saturday. And the Red Wings open their season home ice tonight against the Rangers.
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0: Morgan Wallen, 20 cigarettes with Big D and Bubba. 1-800-667-8686. 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
1: Hello, how are you?
2: We're good, man. How are you?
1: Good. I was just calling to try to win some tickets, but I guess I called late.
2: Yeah, or early.
3: Yeah, if you don't call in right at the exact right time, you're either early. You're late or early, you're right.
2: Yeah, I mean, you're late for the last time we gave stuff away, and you're early for the next time we give stuff away.
1: Well, story of my life.
2: Yeah, it happens, man.
3: You know, growing up, I remember like radio stations doing contests and stuff like that. The only time I ever even got in was for like a song request.
1: Exactly.
2: I got through that one time to play that game, remember? The what's the most dangerous... I told you about that. What's the most dangerous job in the world?
1: Yeah, exactly. Millionaire?
2: Yeah. No, I said fireman, and it was actually astronaut because of the number of deaths to the number of astronauts that have been actually to space. Yeah. Okay.
1: I wouldn't know how many.
2: I don't know.
1: Is that a question?
2: It was on the radio when I was like a teenager, so I don't remember. 3 years
1: ago.
2: Well,
1: you gentlemen have a wonderful day, and have a good weekend.
2: You too, man.
3: Thank you, dude.
1: All right.
2: Bye-bye.

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21: A fair amount of sunshine today with temperatures into the 60s this afternoon. Complete weekend forecast coming up. Now, Big Country News. The bomb threat that prompted the evacuation of Kingsley schools on Wednesday was written on the back of a bathroom stall door. That's according to the Grand Traverse County Sheriff's Office. A student noticed the threat and reported it to the school office. Police were on the campus yesterday.

0: day to reassure the public and speak with students in Kingsley. In Chippewa County, a 24-year-old man arrested Thursday morning after breaking into the Detour School, prompting officials to cancel classes for the day. State police responded at 6:30 a.m. yesterday after staff members spotted the suspect inside. Troopers arrested him after he had damaged property, including several computers. The suspect was taken to the Chippewa County Jail, name being withheld pending arraignment. No injuries reported. Classes are scheduled to resume today in Detour Village. Thursday night football, last night in Cleveland, the Browns kicked a late field goal to beat the Steelers 27-24. Lions are headed to Carolina this weekend for a Sunday night matchup against the Panthers. And it's week 6 of the high school football season. I'm Mike Grisdale with Big D and Bubba.
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0: Here is our forecast across Big Country. A fair amount of sunshine today, a few clouds, highs into the 60s this afternoon. Partly cloudy and chilly tonight, lows into the 30s, frost advisory in some areas. Then tomorrow, mostly sunny, high Saturday, low to mid 60s. Extended outlook, chance of showers on Sunday.
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1: Hey, good morning, Carson. What's happening with you?
2: Good morning. I know we are a couple of months away from New Year and the whole thing, but it turns out we should be making resolutions now. I saw this whole fascinating article. It had me enthralled. They said we should be making New Year's resolutions in September, that we should commit to them now because we've all just come out of summer and we've had a break, whether it was a true vacation or just the amount of sunshine that we got, we're replenished and we're more likely to stick to them than we are in January. They even talk about credit card debt after the holidays, that like maybe you want to do some big overhaul change in your life and you're like, oh, but I can't afford it. Mm-hmm. But now is the time. So
0: I disagree, because for someone who's every year the New Year's resolution is always something to do with eating. We are going into prime eating season because we've got Halloween candy that's out now, and you can't avoid it anywhere. All the stores have it out. And then you go straight into Thanksgiving. And the Christmas candy comes out at that
2: Christmas
0: time.
2: Christmas candy, Christmas cookies, Christmas roast beast.
0: And then you have, after that, the New Year's gluttony. And then you have Valentine's Day.
2: So you did it all. You got the holidays out. You ate all the food. You've done it. And then what happens? You come back to December 31st of the year and you're like, well, I got on the scale. Nothing changed. So I don't know, maybe mix it up and try it right now.
1: I don't know.
2: I'm just saying.
0: I still believe in doing...
2: I mean, Bubba, you want to go to the gym later?
0: Sure, I'll go. I will go and wait in the parking lot while you're inside stuff.
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7: Sunny today with a few clouds, temperatures in the low to mid 60s this afternoon. Weekend forecast in just a few moments. Now, big country news. Former Traverse City Planning Director Sean Winter has filed a whistleblower lawsuit against the city. Claims he was retaliated against and ultimately fired after reporting what he felt was fraudulent activity with City Hall surrounding a government grant for a lower income housing project. No comment yet from city officials. The DNR held a commissioning ceremony this week for a new 66-foot research vessel, which will serve as the agency's primary research vessel on Lake Michigan. The steelhead will have its home port in Charlevoix. And in hockey, the Red Wings begin their 101st season tonight when they skate on home ice against the New York Rangers. NASCAR Cup Series playoff racing this Sunday at Las Vegas Motor Speedway. I'm Mike Grisdale with Big D and Bubba.
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7: 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Community people you know.
10: Here is our forecast across Big Country. A fair amount of sunshine today, a few clouds, highs into the 60s this afternoon. Partly cloudy and chilly tonight, lows into the 30s, frost advisory in some areas. Then tomorrow, mostly sunny, high Saturday, low to mid 60s. Extended outlook, chance of showers on Sunday.
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saw the old man's face. Front page obituary. He was a millionaire. He left his fortune to some guy he barely knew. His kids were mad as hell.

0: 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That's the number to get us here in the Tractor Supply Studio for Life Out Here.
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0: It's whatever you're looking for, too. I mean, there might be a baseball card you're looking for. There might be a jersey you're looking for. 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Might be whatever it is. I mean, anything that you've ever searched for online is on Whatnot. And the cool thing is it's like joining a show. 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

0: 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Sometimes there's a little smack talk, too. You're like, I'm getting this.
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1: Hey, Garrett, when you and Mariah get married, is she going to take your last name?
2: She is going to take my last name, mainly because I have a cooler last name than her. But I think if I didn't have as cool a last name as I have, she probably wouldn't.
0: Oh. You do have a great last name.
2: Yeah. I do.
0: Fresh. It sounds like a DJ name.
1: Garrett Fresh.
2: If I ever became a doctor, I'd be Dr. Fresh. If I become a dad, I'm going to be Mr. Fresh. I mean, there's no way to lose.
0: You got a kid named Minty.
3: You're going to be Daddy Fresh, actually.
2: If I have a son, name him Evan, like Evan Fresh, like Oven Fresh, kind of.
0: Minty. I like Minty.
2: Minty Fresh.
1: Yeah. Well, spouses who don't share a last name get divorced far more often than those who do. They split up sooner, as the new study came out. Married couples with different surnames call it quits at a 50% higher rate and make it an average of just 8 to 10 years before filing for divorce. Pretty interesting.
2: She did notify me that if we do get divorced one day, she's still going to keep my last name because it's that cool.
1: I had some friends of mine, they took half of her last name and half of his last name.
0: Oh, and they made up a name?
1: And they made.
3: I had a friend who did that too.
1: Yeah.
3: They created their own family, and I thought that was sweet.
0: Yeah, so, I kind of like that. I mean, that's what they used to do anyway. I mean,
1: I do.
0: I get it. I understand, you know, carrying on the family name and all that. But I also see the forging your own path part of it. I'm not tied to tradition just because John was Smithson.
3: Yeah.
0: You know what I mean? Or Williamson. Oh, the son of William. I'm not too old.
3: Like, if I got married now, I'm not going through paperwork. What do we do? My last name's cool. I'm done. I sound like a town.
1: Girl, he wouldn't live in the same house as you.
3: Facts, though. Facts.
1: You'd be like, set up a time, I'll meet up with you at a coffee place.

0: Morgan Wallen and Don't We with Big D and Bubba.
1: Hey, good morning.
2: Hey.
1: Hey, I was just going to thank you guys for doing the Friday prayer.
2: Oh.
1: That means a lot to us. Our school has cut that out this year, and we are all very dismayed about that. They allow a moment of, quote, silence.
2: Yeah.
1: Before the band presents the flag. So I don't know what's up with our school, but it does mean a lot to us that we're able to share that time on the radio with you guys in the morning. And, of course, the boys say their own prayer in the locker room. And I guess the parents, if they're like me, we're praying the whole game, hoping nobody gets hurt. But that's very special that you guys choose to do that. And it kind of brings us all together for that one time for a few minutes on Friday morning. So we really appreciate that.
0: Wow. Thank you.
2: Nice. Yeah. You know, there's some crazies that whatever the powers that be that don't allow prayers at high school athletic events or any events, what they don't realize, or maybe they do and just don't care, is that those teams are praying anyway. Because before a game, in the dugout, in the locker room, before the soccer game, wherever they are, most of those players are already, they already get together and say a quick prayer. And
1: yeah, they do.
2: Yeah.
1: We saw a billboard the other day in town on a mission that said, as long as there are exams in school, there will be prayer. And we go through. You can't stop that.
2: Yeah. That's nice. Well, thank you for the comment. We appreciate it. And, you know, we're just going to keep on doing it as this entire fall we call it the Friday Football Faithful.
1: Yeah, we turn in every day, but especially on Friday to listen to that.

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1: Hey, Chad and James Hampton are joining us. They have a book. It's called 100 Days of Strength for Hunters. They're pastors. They have their own churches and also big hunters. Good to see you guys.
2: Thank you.
3: Thanks for having us.
1: Talk to us about this this book. It's, first off, a small size that would fit really well in like a backpack if you're going to be hunting or you're going to be hiking or whatever.
2: Yeah.
1: Great size. But what's in this book?
2: So this is 100 Days of Devotions in this book. We wanted to create something to give a tool to people on their hunt for God and his plan for their life. That's what we tell people.
0: And didn't you guys say that hunt and seek, when you take those words, the meaning is the same.
2: Same thing.
0: You're seeking something, you're hunting something.
2: Yes. And so if you plug that word hunt in for the word seek in the Bible, there's a verse, Jeremiah 29:13. God says, you will seek me and find me when you seek me with all your heart. You will hunt me and find me when you hunt me with all of your heart.
1: Mm-hmm.
2: And that's one thing James and I tell people all the time. It's crazy. We are willing to put hours and hours and hours in a tree stand.
1: Let's go.
2: To hunt a deer.
1: Yep.
2: To put them out on your wall that you can't take with you when you leave.
1: Yeah, that's right.
2: How willing are you to sit down and open up your Bible and spend time with God and pray to him for 10, 15 minutes? James and I challenge each other all the time with that.
1: Yeah.
2: And that's why we wanted to create this book. We wanted to give hunters just something that it's got a verse, it's got an application, and it's got a prayer at the end that they can open up every day and hunt God and his plan for their life with it.
0: Yeah. You know, this is going to sound silly too. And I know Big D was talking about it's perfect sized for putting in your backpack or a duffel bag or even in your glove compartment or wherever you might need to find it. But you know what? I'm going to say this too. It's also great. I'm going to throw this out there. Back in the day, we used to put books on the back of the toilet.
3: Yes, exactly. I was just going to say that.
0: Man, that was like the Reader's Digest. That's what it was made for. And this is great for that because instead of doom scrolling on your phone and getting negativity and all the crazy stuff from your algorithm, you can actually go. It's perfect, short little stories. You go through it. It's a page long.
2: Yep.
0: And it's perfect timing for that kind of stuff.
2: Yes. Mm-hmm.
3: Perfect,
2: yes.
3: Yeah. We had a book signing actually 2 weeks ago in Michigan, and somebody came up and we were talking to him about that. He said, it's good to sit next to your toilet. Depending on you know, how long you're there, you can get through 1, 2, 3 devotionals.
2: Depends on how long you're in there.
0: And I know that's kind of a silly thing, but put your phone down.
2: Yes.
0: I think we're all healthier if we put our phones down a little bit more.
2: Amen.
0: Like, I love, mine sits, when we're doing the show, mine sits on a charger behind me most of the time, and it's awesome.
2: Yeah.
1: This is a great gift. You know, women are always trying to find out, what do you get for your guy? You know,
2: if
1: they're hunters, because we're impossible to buy for.
0: Well, because we don't need anything.
1: They're really
2: pretty simple.
1: We don't want them buying the lift kit because we want to do it ourselves. you got the wrong one. But this is it's a really great, thoughtful gift. And like Bubba said, you know, putting the phone down and having some connection when you're in nature and whether you're hunting or just looking and just being or you know, whatever you're doing, having that out there and that connection to creation and God, it's important.
2: Yeah.
1: Best place to pick this up is where?
3: People can get a signed copy of our book on our website, twinfactortv.com, but it's also available on Amazon, Walmart, you know, different platforms like that as well.
0: Also, they can follow you on TikTok and Facebook and Instagram and YouTube, Twin Factor TV.
2: Yes.
0: And follow all the adventures there because you guys do a lot.
3: God has us doing a lot of work for him, but we love it. It's awesome. We love it. We wouldn't want to do any other thing.
1: 100 Days of Strength for Hunters is the name of it. Check it out. Chad and James Hampton. Boys, thank you. Appreciate it, man.
2: Thanks for having us.
3: Thanks again.
2: God bless you.
3: Yes, God bless you.
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1: Good morning. How are you?
0: Pretty great. How are you?
1: Good. This is April from Michigan.
0: What up, April?
1: Going to Bronner's Christmas store and getting all my kids, their spouses, and grandkids the Christmas ornaments for the year. I get them personalized and get something for, like, if they've done a sport or done something special that year to commemorate that.
0: I love that. I love that. And you're getting it done before it gets crazy.
1: Yes, because I've done it one year. I got down there late, and it was horrible.
0: Yeah, I mean, this is what I've been telling you. And you know what? It's good for the, it's actually really good for the retailers as well, because if we start shopping early and getting Christmas, you know, spread out, they're not completely dependent upon a big December. We can actually go, you know, September, October, November, December. And it's good for them. It's healthy for the business.
1: Yep, and I've already started my Christmas shopping. I usually start in August, but I didn't start until September this year.
0: I started in, like, May. I love it.
1: I've downloaded that Santa bag app, but I've never used it. It's something because as the older I get, the more I forget what I've done.
0: Oh, it's great because it's called Santa's Bag, and literally you set who you're buying for. You can put a monetary limit on each person, and then it tracks everything for you, and you know what you have, where you put it, all that kind of stuff. So, yeah, it's Santa's, yep. Santa's Bag is the app I was talking about.
1: Yep.
0: And it's
1: free.
0: It's free. So, all right. Well, hey, great talking with you.
1: I just need to utilize it.
0: Again, I know it's not Halloween yet, but Merry Christmas, and hope you have a wonderful fall in Christmas and holidays and everything.
1: Merry Christmas to you guys, too.
0: Bye.
1: Bye.

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11: A fair amount of sunshine today, with temperatures into the 60s this afternoon. Complete weekend forecast coming up. Now, big country news. The bomb threat that prompted the evacuation of Kingsley schools on Wednesday was written on the back of a bathroom stall door. That's according to the Grand Traverse County Sheriff's Office. A student noticed the threat and reported it to the school office. Police were on the campus yesterday to reassure the public and speak with students in Kingsley. In Chippewa County, a 24-year-old man arrested Thursday morning after breaking into the Detour School, prompting officials to cancel classes for the day. State police responded at 6:30 a.m. yesterday after staff members spotted the suspect inside. Troopers arrested him after he had damaged property, including several computers. The suspect was taken to the Chippewa County Jail, name being withheld pending arraignment. No injuries reported. Classes are scheduled to resume today in Detour Village. Thursday night football, last night in Cleveland, the Browns kicked a late field goal to beat the Steelers 27-24. Lions are headed to Carolina this weekend for a Sunday night matchup against the Panthers. And it's week 6 of the high school football season. I'm Mike Grisdale with Big D and Bubba.
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2: Here is our forecast across Big Country. A fair amount of sunshine today, a few clouds, highs into the 60s this afternoon. Partly cloudy and chilly tonight, lows into the 30s, frost advisory in some areas. Then tomorrow, mostly sunny, high Saturday, low to mid 60s. Extended outlook, chance of showers on Sunday.
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1: Well, we've heard some disturbing things just now. Apparently, Garrett, who was born in 2025, he does not know what the term jumping the shark means. So what do you think it means?
2: When I hear the term jumping the shark, I'm imagining someone with like some ramps on either side of a pool jumping over a pool with a shark in it on their bike.
0: Okay, but before we go any further, though, but what does it mean to you? And they say something has jumped the shark.
3: Yeah, if I tell you something jumped the shark, what is that indicating?
2: They did something risky?
1: Good guess.
0: Okay, so if I say, oh, this song has jumped the shark, or this artist has jumped the shark.
2: It avoided a disaster?
1: No. No.
2: Am I close?
3: No.
1: Jumping the shark has to do with something that has run its course.
3: That it's the turning point, that now we are in the decline, that the quality is not going to be as good.
1: Oh, wow. Watch this. You ready for this? Do you know who Fonzie is?
2: Yeah.
1: You know what?
3: Happy Day. Fonzie.
1: Happy Day. Okay, so, all right.
2: He hits the jukebox and it starts working.
1: That's right. So, Jumping the Shark, there's an episode where Fonzie is on water skis and jumps. There are ramps, and he jumps over a shark and.
3: In his leather jacket.
1: And that's when everyone went to. Somebody from the Stern Show, didn't they?
3: It was John Hine. He started a whole website, jumptheshark.com, and it was about what's the turning point of TV shows. What's the episode that put it on the decline? So, and it originated with that.
0: But now, I mean, I say now, really over the last couple decades, it also pertains to everything. Like a singer, what was that song that it was like, oh, that was their last, they were good up until that point
3: restaurant.
0: Everything just fell apart.
3: Yeah. Oh, they introduced this on their menu, or they took that away, they jumped the shark. Yeah, and you didn't realize what that...
1: But you knew Fonzie?
2: You can't expect my generation to know that.
1: You really can't. I don't know.
4: He's right on that.
3: No.
4: But
3: no, because, like, I wasn't...

0: I didn't watch Happy Days. Like, that was a little before me.
1: It was reruns.
2: But I know who Fonzie is because he's like this iconic character.
0: But I knew the phrase because it came part of the cultural lexicon.
3: Yeah.
1: Yeah, but that means it's going. That means the whole phrase, jumping the shark,
0: has jumped the shark.
4: Forget the working blues and let the good times roll. It's finally Friday with Big D and Bubba.
1: Hey, it's Big D and Bubba. You know how it goes. 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
6: Seriously, different and dangerous.
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6: SLF PAC is responsible for the content of this advertising, paid for by SLF PAC, not authorized by any candidate or candidates committee. 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
11: Sunny today with a few clouds, temperatures in the low to mid 60s this afternoon. Weekend forecast in just a few moments. Now, big country news. Former Traverse City Planning Director Sean Winter has filed a whistleblower lawsuit against the city. Claims he was retaliated against and ultimately fired after reporting what he felt was fraudulent activity with City Hall surrounding a government grant for a lower income housing project. No comment yet from city officials. The DNR held a commissioning ceremony this week for a new 66-foot research vessel, which will serve as the agency's primary research vessel on Lake Michigan. The steelhead will have its home port in Charlevoix. And in hockey, the Red Wings begin their 101st season tonight when they skate on home ice against the New York Rangers. NASCAR Cup Series playoff racing this Sunday at Las Vegas Motor Speedway. I'm Mike Grisdale with Big D and Bubba.
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11: Here is our forecast across Big Country. A fair amount of sunshine today, a few clouds, high

0: Rise into the 60s this afternoon. Partly cloudy and chilly tonight, lows into the 30s, frost advisory in some areas. Then tomorrow, mostly sunny, high Saturday, low to mid 60s. Extended outlook, chance of showers on Sunday.
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1: 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So you can hire someone. They have the movers and

0: pull up with the truck and they do all the stuff. And it's expensive.
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0: From like $2,500 to $5,000 or whatever.
1: Right.
0: But U-Haul does a thing where you can hire separate movers. You drive the truck and you just hire the people.
2: On each end.
0: The muscle.
1: And they have the people like...
0: It's all in their website.
1: What?
0: On the U-Haul website. Yeah. And so, and it's like, so from like $5,000, it goes down to like $800 all in.
2: Wow.
0: It's a huge difference. But again, you got to drive the truck. So if you feel uncomfortable
1: driving the truck.
0: I know. I feel like a man.
1: Dude, I've done that. We did a lot of stuff for some flood relief. And I got to drive that big, giant truck. I'm like, I'm a man.
0: Another thing is if you are going to one of the oil change places that you pull up and they do all the stuff, is bring your own oil.
1: I bring my own oil filter, too.
0: Oh, yeah.
2: Really?
0: Yeah, you can do all that. Yeah.
2: They're not offended if you do that?
0: No. No. I had a long conversation with the guy one time, the manager. I was like, hey, man, because I was kind of sheepish about it. Like, I thought that, yeah. He was like, oh, yeah, what you got? No problem. They do it all the time.
1: I pulled up and they didn't. This is how I learned. I pulled up one day and they didn't have the right oil for my car because it takes Euro mixture or whatever. So I was like, oh, okay. So I went and I picked some up. He goes, hey, while you're at it, get an oil filter. And they don't charge you for any of that. They charge you for the labor.
0: Yeah.
2: Oh.
0: It'll save you quite a bit. Now, it's not a huge markup on their oil. It depends, but it'll save you, I don't know, what do you think, Bubba? 10, 15%?
1: Yeah.
2: That's significant.
1: Yeah. I mean, every little bit counts. You save 10% here, 10% there, 4% here. Boom. Next thing you know, you've saved a bunch of money.
0: There you go. From the side.

0: Ends of the Earth. It's Ty Myers, and we're Big D and Bubba.
1: So Whatnot is the number one live shopping app in the U.S., and it truly is. It's half entertainment, half getting deals, and it's all mixed in together. It's kind of a one-of-a-kind app called Whatnot.
0: It's whatever you're looking for, too. I mean, there might be a baseball card you're looking for. There might be a jersey you're looking for. There might be shoes you're looking for. It might be clothing, might be whatever it is. I mean, anything that you've ever searched for online is on Whatnot. 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Sometimes there's a little smack talk too. You're like, I'm getting this.
1: It's fun, man. And you can get $20 off your first purchase right now. Just search Whatnot. It's Whatnot in the App Store.
0: You want to download, sign up, and start finding the stuff that you've been chasing. 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Again, that's Whatnot in the App Store.
1: You got to tell Carson about your bud's story about the fire.
0: Yeah. Oh, so this is crazy. So there's a lot of people who's, you know, now that school is going on and all that, their kids come back home from school to an empty house. And so they do things like, you know, make French fries or whatever. Well, my bud's kid went and reheated the oven or preheated the oven so they could make French fries. Did not know that mom had put a box of a pizza box in there and forgotten about the pizza box. And so they ended up having a fire while the kids were there alone and the whole thing because the pizza box caught on fire. And it's just one of those silly little things, you know, teach your kids. Tell your husband, whomever has to be taught, that, you know, whenever you're doing this kind of stuff, you have to pay attention. You have to open it and actually look inside before you turn on the oven and get it going. Also, whenever I was a firefighter, one of the big causes of fires that they would talk about all the time was kids who come home and they're making French fries, and they would put the fries in and turn the oven on and then leave and go play. And forget about the fries, and then they would actually catch on fire because they would burn and, you know, whatnot.
2: Yeah, we can say kids do that, but also as somebody who got a brand new oven a couple months ago and just turned it on and didn't realize they put the instruction booklet inside and almost set fire to it.
1: Oh,
2: yeah,
1: wow.
2: You can be not a child and just as unaware.

0: intent. Empty words with Big D and Bubba.
1: All right, so I know about the apps that like Snapchat or whatever, and like you send a text or whatever, and it disappears or whatever, and so like you know it's a cheaters app or whatever. They have gotten so crazy. You heard the people making these different cheating apps? There's one. It's a calculator vault. It looks like a calculator. And so you open it up and it looks, there's numbers and you know, like it was a calculator. You hit a code like 12 plus 8 and it opens up and all of a sudden there's a whole nother phone. There's pictures and videos and texts and yes. And if someone, I think some of them, like they don't, like if you do it, like a thing pops out of a video, pops up and says, oh, it's not available right now. Like someone really tries to use it. Mm. And I've also heard that someone will actually work. And there's different, it's like
2: you can
1: wild.
2: You can use the calculator as a calculator.
1: Yep.
2: But then you can also put in the right in a code, certain code.
1: An equation.
2: Goes
1: a
2: to
1: math
2: your
1: equation.
2: Secret phone
1: what
2: vault.
1: The heck? Right? Wow. It's wild.
3: I saw one that it was kind of a cheating website or one of those secret things, but it was specifically designed for a desktop or a laptop. So if you were using it at work or if you were using it at home, balanced on your lap around your family, and someone came peered over your shoulder, all you had to do was hit like Shift F1 or something, and it would change the screen entirely.
1: Yeah.
3: Just to make it look like I'm just scrolling the news sites.
1: Mm-hmm.
3: And it was that way that you could be in front of your family or your boss and they would never know.
1: Never know.
2: Wow.
1: Yeah, man. It's what I saw. There was a woman who said that her husband was doing something in the notes app and sending it that way somehow, like for iPhones, I guess if you're on a Wi-Fi, it'll go right to their apps, and they are texting to each other through their apps.
3: Well,
1: Through the notes.
2: I know what was that? That general got busted for cheating because they were using the drafts. They created a Google, a Gmail account.
3: Right.
2: And then would write something in the drafts. They would not send the email. The other person would log into it on their phone and look at the drafts, and they would change and revise.
1: And put their message.
2: Yes.
3: Wow. Look, man, different strokes, different folks. But if you are going through those many hoops, maybe it's just time to break up.
1: Yeah.
3: Right?
4: Big D and Bubba. Happy Friday, y'all.
2: Hey, it's Big D and Bubba. You know how it goes. The first cool morning hits and suddenly you remember everything that you said you'd get done before fall.
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1: So, Carson, you you found a dating site for Bubba he should sign up for?
2: Yeah, there's a new dating app that's being launched. They're doing it in various pockets of the country, so you've got to get on a wait list. It's a whole... They're not stupid. They're trying to build interest in it. It's called Truly Us. It's an intentional dating platform. And what they're doing is limiting. You can only talk to 3 people at a time. It's supposed to be dating with intent. And what I've been told is they might go so far as to give you the date, the time, and location for a date.
0: What?
2: And the two of you decide yes or no. So they take the guesswork out of it, is what I've been told. It's not launched yet, but yeah. So I thought this could perhaps be good for you because I think you try to be intentional in your dating.
0: I try.
2: But also they might save you some money because I assume they're not going to be suggesting you guys go to dinners on every first date and maybe...

0: we can keep that money in your savings account.
1: Man, I went on
2: high yield savings
0: account. Yes, high yield. I mean, Bubba is funding the women.
1: It's sad.
0: Their food budgets are like significantly decreased because they just go on dates with Bubba.
1: You know, the bad thing is I went on normally I do a coffee date first. Yeah. We had a 45-minute FaceTime the other day. It was amazing. I had a great FaceTime with somebody. So I'm like, you know what? I feel good about having dinner now because, you know, it was kind of like we got the coffee date out of the way.
2: That's smart.
1: So we went to dinner. Dude, right after
2: dinner. There was a dude? Sorry, go ahead.
1: Anyway,
0: it was a flop.
2: That's something that he would have said for sure. Yeah, right.
1: Anyway, yeah, I paid for dinner and there will not be a follow-up date.
2: She sounds hideous.

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8: A fair amount of sunshine today with temperatures into the 60s this afternoon. Complete weekend forecast coming up. Now, big country news. The bomb threat that prompted the evacuation of Kingsley schools on Wednesday was written on the back of a bathroom stall door. That's according to the Grand Traverse County Sheriff's Office. A student noticed the threat and reported it to the school office. Police were on the campus yesterday to reassure the public and speak with students in Kingsley. In Chippewa County, a 24-year-old man arrested Thursday morning after breaking into the Detour School, prompting officials to cancel classes for the day. State police responded at 6:30 a.m. yesterday after staff members spotted the suspect inside. Troopers arrested him after he had damaged property, including several computers. The suspect was taken to the Chippewa County Jail, name being withheld pending arraignment. No injuries reported. Classes are scheduled to resume today in Detour Village. Thursday night football, last night in Cleveland, the Browns kicked a late field goal to beat the Steelers 27-24. Lions are headed to Carolina this weekend for a Sunday night matchup against the Panthers. And it's week 6 of the high school football season. I'm Mike Grisdale with Big D and Bubba.
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8: Here is our forecast across Big Country. A fair amount of sunshine today, a few clouds, highs into the 60s this afternoon. Partly cloudy and chilly tonight. Lows

0: into the 30s, frost advisory in some areas. Then tomorrow, mostly sunny, high Saturday, low to mid 60s. Extended outlook, chance of showers on Sunday.
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0: Alan says, you know what was even more useful than the first telephone? The second telephone.
1: Kylie says, okay, so do not tell your two-year-old that there is a skeleton inside them.
0: Okay. All right. I get that. Jade said, someone asked me what my favorite bird is, and I panicked and said rotisserie chicken.
1: And Troy says, heat makes things expand, so I don't have a weight problem. I'm just hot.
0: Just hot. Got a good tweet. Tag us. We'll see it. At Big D and Bubba.

0: Today's Big Delicious and Bubba Tasty Tweets.
1: Hey, it's Big D and Bubba. 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
7: 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Thursday night football in Cleveland. The Browns kicked a late field goal to beat the Steelers 27-24. Lions are headed to Carolina this weekend for Sunday night football against the Panthers. College football matchups tomorrow include Michigan at Minnesota, Michigan State at Wisconsin, Akron at Central Michigan, undefeated Ferris State on the road at Northern Michigan tomorrow. Week 6 of the high school football season starts tonight. Baseball playoffs. Braves beat the Phillies last night 6-2. They advanced to the divisional series this weekend. Traverse City will host a fall exhibition game Saturday. Michigan State and Michigan will meet tomorrow at Turtle Creek Stadium. That ball game at 1 o'clock on Saturday. And the Red Wings open their season home ice tonight against the Rangers.
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1: This is the go-to. 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What it comes down to is it helps you lose weight.
0: Yeah, lean was created by doctors. 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
1: Carson, did you get your washer fluid working?
2: I did.
1: In the car?
2: Not.
1: You did?
0: Oh, no. We had a guy who called about it and he asked. He was like, hey, did she get it done?
2: No, I took your can of air that you guys had given me. I was out in the parking lot the other day and I sprayed it through where it sits on the hood outside the car, sprayed it through there first, then I popped the hood.
1: Mm-hmm.
2: There's like some sort of felt on the inside of my hood.
1: Yeah. Mm-hmm.
2: Okay, so I peeled that back. I took a little, the hose, we gonna call it that, tube, whatever it is. I took that out, I sprayed, and literally nothing changed. But I felt, I get it, it didn't do anything. Nothing is fixed. But I had dirt and grime on my hands.
1: There you go, come on.
2: I was out there like I was Superman. I was sitting there with my hands on my hips, my legs splayed, going, yeah, come mess with me. I know how to pull the felt off my hood. Look at you. So I still now have to call a professional, but I tried.
0: Yeah. No, I think we could fix this here in the parking lot.
1: Yeah, man, look at you. Next, before you know it, you're going to be using lava soap or
0: some pumice
1: or some gojo or something.
0: Volcanic rock.
1: Are you going to be smelling your hands? It smells like orange. My hands always smell like orange.
0: Dude, my dad was a body shop guy. He was a mechanic for years. That soap he would bring home from the shop with the little inside of the soap. It was like liquid soap, but inside the soap was like
1: sand.
0: Granules of soap.
1: It's like sand. It's like sandpaper soap.
0: It was the best soap ever.
2: You're telling me I can fix my car and exfoliate in the same hour.
1: That's right.

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2: Big D and Bubba watch a TV. 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

0: off the bus.
1: So you saw the news about Fast and the Furious. That, like, blew up yesterday on the internet.
2: No, I missed it.
1: They're doing Fast and the Furious TV series.
2: All right,
1: there was not 500. I mean, you could almost play the movies back to back, and you'll have a series.
2: Right. I mean, you just clip them.
1: Yeah. Right. Yeah, so they're doing that. It's coming, they said, in 2028, but they're already working on it. It's going to be on Peacock, and no word on whether or not, you know, the guys, the crew, everybody.
2: Oh, I can't imagine they would be in that, but.
1: Well, you never know.
2: Never know, but
1: there's so much money tied to them.
2: Did you see the, speaking of cars, did you see the. A Hot Wheels car movie? Yeah, they got a Hot Wheels cars a movie that's coming out. I don't know. It looked stupid.
1: Okay.
2: It's, you know, those things that you get so excited about. You're like, oh man, I had Hot Wheel cars, or you know, my kids had Hot Wheel cars, and you're like, I'm excited about this, and you see the trailer, and you're like, that looks stupid.
1: Although I will say, I mean, if it's adapted like the way they did the Lego movie. The first Lego movie was fantastic.
2: Really?
1: You never saw it?
2: No, it just looked so goofy to
1: me.
2: With
1: President Business and all that?
2: I don't know.
1: Oh, it was really good. It was really,
2: also,
1: really
2: I'm
1: good.
2: Also, I have to wear a disguise. If one of my buds saw me walking into the Lego movie, I would never hear the end of that.
1: My children were the right proper age at that

0: Country Feels. It's Randy Houser with Big D and Bubba. 1-800-667-8686.
1: Hey, what's going on, guys?
2: Not much. What's happening with you?
1: Oh, I'm just out here digging potatoes. Me and my coworker, we're windrowing the potatoes right now.
0: Yeah. Nice. Yeah, and it's time to pull them out.
2: Yeah, those who don't know, potatoes grow on gigantic potato trees, and you have to get a ladder up there and pick them. Yeah,
0: it's very dangerous. It's
2: very dangerous.
0: 36-foot ladder is not easy to carry around, so they do two-man crews.
2: Yeah, it's insane.
1: Yeah, no, that's right. That's right.
2: Have you guys used? Are you guys moved to using drones to pick your potatoes off the trees yet?
1: Yeah, we actually just flew a drone
0: and
1: I have to hang off the drone and pick potatoes.
0: Oh, you got
1: wow.
0: The good
1: one
0: drone.
1: One arm hanging on the drone and then the other one reaching for the potatoes.
0: Yeah. Nice. Yeah, I've seen that.
2: Yeah, that's nice.
1: And I throw it down to my coworker. His name's Lanson. Can you guys just show Lanson right now?
2: Yeah, Lanson.
1: You're a good boy.
2: Yeah, Lanson, you're a good boy.
0: Lance.
2: Hey, what a great drone driver he is, drone driver, Lanson. Yeah. Well, good.
1: No, I'm actually joking. We drive tractors.
2: Okay. Well, we're also joking. Potatoes grow in the ground. Look at us all around. We grew potatoes growing up, Bubba.
1: What kind did you guys?
2: Dude, I don't know. Brown? What are you talking
1: about?
2: Brown. There were
0: the
2: brown
0: ones
2: potatoes.
0: With a bunch of eyes.
2: Yeah, I don't remember, man.
1: It sounds like potatoes, yeah. Sounds like potatoes.
2: Man, nothing like a good potato.
1: Well, I just want to tell you guys that I like listening to your guys' show, and whenever the Friday song comes on, me and Lanson, we just look at each other and we just get really excited because it's our favorite song.
0: So. Oh, well, dude, thank you, and best up to you guys. And real quick, I have one more question about potatoes. It's not going to kill me if I eat them raw, right? Because I love when I'm slicing them. I eat them raw all the time. You get that film in your mouth and all that, you know, the little grit. But
1: the aftertaste is a little weird, but sometimes, like, when they're real early and not much skin on them, we'll eat them raw, just like a bite or two. But
0: yeah, I like it like that.
1: It don't hurt you at all.
0: Okay. I'm just making, because I had somebody tell me once, oh, you can't eat them raw. It'll make you really sick. And I'm like, it's never happened before.
1: Eat them raw, but they just don't taste the greatest.
0: I like them like that.
2: All right, guys. Good talking to you. Thank you.
1: Okay. Yeah. See you guys.
3: 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You're getting the weekend kicked off with Big D and Bubba.
2: Hey, it's Big D and Bubba, and football season is heating up.
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1: Hey, Chad Hampton is joining us. He's going to be doing our prayer. He's a pastor, and he is doing our prayer for our Friday football faithful. Chad, good morning to you. Thanks for doing this, by the way.
3: Oh, you're welcome. Thanks for having me.
1: If you would, lead us in that prayer.
3: Yes. Well, Father, we just come to you right now in the name of Jesus. We thank you for the ability for all these young men to play football. Lord, I pray that you would keep everyone safe. I pray that you would protect them. I pray that you would give them a great time as they enjoy the gifts that you give them. And Lord, I pray that they give you all the glory for what happens, whether they win or they lose. You're still a good God. You still give us gifts to use. And I pray that you would protect them. I thank you in Jesus' name. Amen.
1: Amen, man. You know, there's so many places. A lot of places still do prayers at the game, but there's a lot that don't. And, you know, it's just Bubba and I started, I don't know how many years ago we started doing
4: years
1: this.
4: Years ago.
1: Just saying, you know, hey, if they can't do it on the field, we'll do it on the radios or on their way. And,
4: that's,
1: you know,
4: awesome.
1: Who complains about, you know, praying for protection for kids and they don't get hurt?
4: Yes.
1: So, trust me. Someone will. They complain.
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4: 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But that's great. You guys do that. 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

The best country plays on Big Country 102.9. Luke Combs, his turn on the old Tracy Chapman standard, Fast Car, helping us through the 10 o'clock hour and another great set of music. Steve jumping in for the next couple of hours, you and me, and boy, we got a mess of good stuff. John Michael Montgomery and Justin Moore. We'll hear from Jordan Davis down the line. Keep things rolling now with Russell Dickerson. It's worth your while on Big Country 102.9.

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0: By the moon and the stars in the sky, like a shadow by your side, John Michael Montgomery promises he's going to be there. I swear, here on Big Country 102.9. How you doing on a Friday? Steve here with you. Looks like an absolutely gorgeous day. Plenty of sunshine for us. And really, all told, the weekend looks pretty nice as well. We'll talk more about the weather coming up in a bit. Great music. We got plenty of it on the way. Jason Aldean, Dierks Bentley, Jordan Davis next on Big Country 102.9.
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Well, that weather forecast heading into the weekend looks pretty nice. Mostly sunny skies today. Not going to rule out a stray lake effect shower possible. Tip of the mid into the UP today. We'll see highs 50s to mid 60s. Do have a frost advisory in effect tonight for a good portion of the listening area. Clear sky is going to be cold with lows in the 30s to mid 40s and should be sunny on your Saturday. Highs back in the 50s to low 60s. Sunday will see more clouds and the temps about the same. Right now, more great country music and a great big set. 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

0: Here's one just in time for Halloween season, but I don't know that I could really wrap my mind around eating black ranch dressing. Jason Aldean there with Anytime Soon. Hidden Valley Ranch is getting in the Halloween spirit. They've launched a spooky ranch, which has a black color and a glow-in-the-dark bottle. Same flavor of ranch, just the black color that comes from fruit juice and cocoa, they say. Hidden Valley says there's no artificial flavors or colors involved. Spooky Ranch available exclusively at Walmart while supplies last. Black ranch dressing. I don't think my palate can wrap my brain around that one. It'd be kind of like having green ketchup. Just weird, right? More great music's on the way. I got Darius Rucker next on Big Country 102.9.
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started in the world of music can be hard. Darius Rucker spoke of his early days with the band Hootie and the Blowfish, said probably our first 10 or 15 gigs were strictly for beer. But when we got more popular, the compensation went up from two cases to three. Said money was so tight, they couldn't even afford all their own equipment. They had to steal a PA system from the university because they, well, couldn't afford one. Darius Rucker there with All Right as we wander our way through a Friday together. Prelude to the weekend. Great country music going to usher us that way. It's Lainey Wilson. It's Big Country 102.9. It was right.

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0: Bailey Zimmerman tooling around in his Chevy Silverado here on Big Country 102.9 as we wander our way to the weekend. If you happen to be stopping by your local Menards Home Improvement Store, don't forget, all through the month of October, they're going to be acting as a drop site to help local food pantries. Yeah, a wide variety of non-perishable food items is what they're looking for. And, well, you can find most all of them in the Menards food section, from cereals to soups. Grocery department's got all sorts of good things. Large collection boxes will be right there near the exit doors. You can grab a couple of things while you're grabbing stuff for yourself, and know that you're helping local food pantries with our local Menards Home Improvement Stores. More great music's on the way. I got Zach Top next. 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

Singer-songwriter shot pretty much to instant stardom, Stella Lefty in Boston here on Big Country 102.9. Winding through another Friday together into the 11 o'clock hour. Thanks for stopping by. Let me be a part of whatever it is you're doing today. Working or playing or just kind of hanging out. We got Big Country News on the way. Or we'll hear from Eliza Harding and Luke Combs and Ella Langley, too. My name's Steve, and it's my distinct pleasure to be here. Keep the country rolling. Jason Aldean. 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

0: He's extended dates for his My Kind of Saturday Night tour. He's going to be playing Ford Field next year, April 17th, and tickets are on sale now. The one and only Luke Combs right there. Beer Never Broke My Heart. Steve on duty with you as we wander our way through a Friday together, getting close to lunchtime. And I heard the other day that McDonald's says they plan to start selling commercials to run on their drive-through menu screens. Now, the commercials eventually will find their way inside the restaurants as well on, well, all the screens that they've got in there, because that's what we need, something to distract people who are already surveying the menu, make it that drive-through time a little longer. I wonder if they'll be open to selling ads to other restaurants. You know, Taco Bell could put up there, it's, you know, you could be having a burrito right now. More great music's on the way. I got some Hardy lined up for you next. It's Big Country 102.9. 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

All told, looks like a pretty nice weekend lined up for us. Plenty of sunshine today. We'll have highs in the 50s to mid-60s, although the UP and the tip of the mitt might see a stray pop-up lake effect shower at some point today. You might have already seen some. Frost advisory goes into effect tonight for a lot of us. A mostly clear sky is going to let it get cold back down in the 30s and 40s, and should be sunny on your Saturday with highs back in the 50s to low 60s. More clouds on Sunday. Temps will stay about the same. Great country music. We're rolling through a big set. It's the Eli Young Band. 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

Winding our way up to the midpoint of the day with Jason Aldean and Don't Tell on Me here at Big Country 102.9. And I know some of us have been up longer than others. Just depends on if you get up with the roosters or sleep in a little bit. But have you made it to this point in the day without uttering a curse word? According to a report, the average American, they say, utters their first curse word of the day at about 10:54 a.m. And 25% say they don't even make it until

0: 9 o'clock. Now, I guess it depends on what kind of people you run into, what kind of things you encounter throughout the day. And is it a full-blown letting her rip, or is it just one under your breath? Do you curse a lot? In my line of work, I try to keep those curse words out of my mouth because, well, I don't want to transition from off-mic to on-mic time and think it's okay. More great music's on the way. Zach Topps next. 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

The neo-traditional sound of Zach Top and I Never Lie as we wander our way through another great set of music. Just getting it started here on a Friday. I got Riley Green coming up. We'll hear from Dasha in just a bit. These guys getting back together. They said they're going to do 12 shows in 2027, although only 6 are posted up at their website right now. Florida Georgia Line, it's time to get your shine on. 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

0: Coming up on Monday, we do this thing called Live Rewind, where we highlight some of the best in-studio performances that have happened. Monday, we're going to show you the worst.
1: It aired once, and we've never spoken about it since, until Monday.
0: Huge star, too.

0: us. Yeah, everyone. Little Big Town is going to be joining us. They got a new album. It's coming out. Don't miss that. Hey, hope all our teams win this weekend. We'll catch you Monday with Big D and Bubba.
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0: Well, if you're a singer, this is probably one of the scariest things you can go through. Dasha, right there with Austin on Big Country 102.9, she revealed recently she's prepping for vocal cord surgery later this month at Vanderbilt University Medical Center in Nashville. Doctors recently found nodes on her vocal cords. She says that's from years of nonstop touring that have finally caught up with her. Recovery is going to include 2 weeks of complete silence and additional time after that to retrain her voice before she can hit the stage again. Apparently, she's got a bunch of songs in the can, though. She says she's excited about a new album set to be released next year. We hope everything goes well for Dasha. We'll take care of this, and we'll do it quick. I got more great country on the way. Yeah, Friday's going to have some Toby Keith next. It's Big Country 102.9.
1: I hate to bring up politics, but have you seen the latest on Abdul?
2: Abdul El-Sayed? That guy is pretty, I don't know, extreme, wouldn't you say?
1: I mean, I knew he was liberal, but now I saw he wants 4,000 criminals released from jail.
2: 4,000 criminals? What kind?
1: Oh, people in jail for murder. Rapists. You know, criminals.
2: Are you sure?
1: It was in Abdul El-Sayed's campaign platform. He put it in writing.
2: Wait, I need to look it up.
1: Read it. I have it right here. El-Sayed said reducing prison population is, quote, essential.
2: He put that in writing? I think keeping criminals in jail is essential.
1: El-Sayed has a lot of dangerous ideas.
2: I mean, I could vote for a Democrat, but Abdul El-Sayed seems like a different kind of Democrat.
1: Seriously, different and dangerous.
2: Abdul El-Sayed, too dangerous for the U.S. Senate.
1: SLF PAC is responsible for the content of this advertising, paid for by SLF PAC, not authorized by any candidate or candidates committee. 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
6: Time for a news update. Former Traverse City Planning Director Sean Winter has filed a whistleblower lawsuit against the city. The lawsuit claims he was retaliated against after reporting what he felt was fraudulent activity within City Hall surrounding a government grant for a lower-income housing project. No comment yet from city officials. In Chippewa County, a 24-year-old man arrested Thursday morning after breaking into the Detour School, prompting officials to cancel classes for the day yesterday. State police responded 6:30 a.m. Thursday after staff members spotted the suspect inside. Troopers arrested him after he had allegedly damaged property, including several computers. Suspect taken to the Chippewa County Jail. No name has been released yet. Classes resuming as scheduled today in Detour Village. The DNR held a commissioning ceremony this week for a new 66-foot research vessel on Lake Michigan. The Steelhead will have its home port in Charlevoix. Unique events this weekend include Colonial Michilimackinac in Mackinac City presenting the annual Fort Fright tonight and tomorrow night. 2026 Fall Fudge Festival on Mackinac Island this weekend. Tonight's Mega Millions jackpot 320.

0: $21 million. In sports, Red Wings ready to begin their 101st season. Tonight they'll open up on home ice against the New York Rangers. Thursday night football, Browns beat the Steelers 27-24. Lions are headed to Carolina for Sunday night's matchup against the Panthers. College football matchups tomorrow include Michigan at Minnesota and Michigan State at Wisconsin. And it's week 6 of the high school football season. I'm Mike Grisdale.
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0: Mindy and Bubba coming up on Monday. We do this thing called Live Rewind where we highlight some of the best in-studio performances that have happened. Monday, we're going to show you the worst.
1: It aired once and we've never spoken about it since until Monday.
0: Huge star, too.
1: Everyone else. Little Big Town is going to be joining us. They got a new album. It's coming out. Don't miss that. Hey, hope all our teams win this weekend. We'll catch you Monday with Big D and Bubba.
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Rolling into the 12 o'clock hour through another great set of music and a Friday edition of your Takeout Tunes with Tri-County Building Centers. Lauren Elena, Chase Matthew, it's All My Exes here on Big Country 102.9. I got something I can play for you? Well, all I got to do is let me know. Easiest way, shoot a text into the studio, 877-244-1029. We got some goodies lined up already. Dustin Lynch on the way, Cody Johnson down the line, Keith Urban here. You'll think of me, it's Big Country 102.9.

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0: Time request your takeout tunes with Tri-County Building Centers. Dustin Lynch, Mackenzie Porter, thinking about you here on Big Country 102.9. Well, I'm thinking about all the folks that are going to be heading down to Grand Rapids tonight for the big show. Dan and Shay with Tyler Hubbard and Josh Ross. We made a bunch of winners. Going to be heading down there. Shannon from Kalkaska and Johanna from Sheboygan. Susan from Harbor Springs. Michelle from Gaylord and Erlene from Charlevoix. All of them that are heading down have fun. And, well, if you purchase tickets, you have fun, too. More great music's on the way. I got Cody Johnson next. It's Big Country 102.9.
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1: Overall, weekend weather forecast looks pretty darn nice. Mostly sunny skies today. Your afternoon highs in the 50s to mid-60s. Can't rule out a stray lake effect shower, tip of the mitt and into the UP. The hit or miss today, though. A frost advisory goes into effect tonight. We'll have mostly clear skies. Going to let the temps drop into the 30s and 40s. And Saturday brings mostly sunny skies. Highs back in the 50s to low 60s. More clouds on Sunday, but overall should be dry. Highs 50s to mid-60s. Right now, that's great country music by request. 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
1: Well, this is either another tribute to a legend or a crass opportunity to cash in a bit, but Walt Disney plans to bring the beloved 1980 workplace comedy 9 to 5 starring Dolly Parton back to theaters October 9th through the 15th. A newly restored version of the film featuring Parton alongside Jane Fonda and Lily Tomlin, hitting screens nationwide. Net proceeds, they say, from every U.S. ticket sold, going to benefit Dolly's Imagination Library. So good. Not a cash grab by a corporation. It's going to help a great cause. Of course, the Imagination Library is her book gifting charity. The re-release was announced on the inaugural Give Like Dolly Day that was held back on September 25th. You can search online. I'm not sure if there's a theater near you, but it might be worth a trip. It was a really good movie. More great music by request. We've got it lined up. Thomas Rhett, next. Takeout Tunes. 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

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Here's Randy Houser. 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

0: Came off his Honky Tonk University album back in 2005. It was sampled, of course, this past year by Riley Green on his hit Think As You Drunk. I'm sure Toby Keith's legacy lives on. Good As I Once Was, wrapping up a great stack of requested music. Take out tunes on a Friday with Tri-County Building Centers. Still got time to squeeze in a couple of more. We'll do that right after this on Big Country 102.9.
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Lainey Wilson, phone, keys, wallet, helping us through another great set of music and into the 1 o'clock hour here at Big Country 102.9. It's Steve riding with you. Thanks for stopping by, letting me be a part of whatever you're doing. If you're working or playing or just kind of hanging out, got a great soundtrack for your day. Coe Wetzel, Bailey Zimmerman, Jordan Davis is coming up. And reports have it that a couple of Detroit legends are getting together, as Eminem is going to be helping out Kid Rock on his new Christian music.

Nico Wetzel, Bailey Zimmerman, Jordan Davis is coming up, and reports have it that a couple of Detroit legends are getting together as Eminem is going to be helping out Kid Rock on his new Christian music album, Halfway to Jesus, set to be released October 17th. Could be interesting. Here's the Kid now, and all summer long, it's Big Country 102.9.

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0: Zimmerman and Fall in Love here on your home for the best country, Big Country 102.9. Steve here, and if you've got any of the good vibes you can send my way, please do so. 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

Nice weekend on tap for us with lots of sunshine today. Your afternoon highs in the 50s to mid-60s. Cold tonight, frost advisory in effect for a lot of folks. Mostly clear skies. We'll have lows in the 30s and 40s. And rest of the weekend, Saturday, sunny. Highs in the 50s to low 60s. Sunday, more clouds. Looks like we'll stay dry for the most part. Highs will be in the 50s to mid-60s. Right now, great country music. Great big set. It's Jason Aldean. It's Big Country 102.9. Like a rain.

0: Good one there from Luke Combs, Sleepless in a Hotel Room on Big Country 102.9. Well, there used to be a time when you'd go to a restaurant, they'd ask smoking or non-smoking. These days, you may be kind of surprised if you go somewhere and they say cell phone or no cell phone. Some restaurants and bars apparently have started asking people to put their phones away. Some even in those lockable pouches like you see at concerts and shows sometimes. Others offering perks for folks that are willing to voluntarily give up their phones. Like some restaurants offer a bottle of wine, or some Chick-fil-A locations have a cell phone coop challenge where groups can stash their phones away in exchange for free ice cream. And some even have signs announcing cell phone bans, asking guests to leave them behind and, leave the restaurant if they can't follow the rules. Now, I'm not one to poo-poo anybody's good time. If you want to take a picture or two of your beautiful dinner, that's fine, but no need to be talking loud on your phone or making it obnoxious. So just keep that in mind when you're out and about. Socialize if you're out to dinner with somebody and leave the phone face down on the table. More great music's on the way. Around the bend, I got Kane Brown next on Big Country 102.9.
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2: I hate to bring up politics, but have you seen the latest on Abdul?
3: Abdul El-Sayed? That guy is pretty, I don't know, extreme, wouldn't you say?
2: I mean, I knew he was liberal, but now I saw he wants 4,000 criminals released from jail.
3: 4,000 criminals? What kind?
2: 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Rapists. You know, criminals.
3: Are you sure?
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3: Wait, I need to look it up.
2: Read it. 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
3: He put that in writing? I think keeping criminals in jail is essential.
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3: I mean, I could vote for a Democrat, but Abdul El-Sayed seems like a different kind of Democrat.
2: Seriously, different and dangerous.
3: Abdul El-Sayed, too dangerous for the U.S. Senate.
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1: Seems like that one's roadworthy. Kane Brown and Marshmello putting some miles on it here at Big Country 102.9. Well, we're winding our way into the weekend, and they say money can't buy happiness, but, well, it can buy all this stuff, and that's about the same, ain't it? 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

0: Big D and Bubba coming up on Monday. We do this thing called Live Rewind where we highlight some of the best in-studio performances that have happened. Monday, we're going to show you the worst.
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0: Huge star, too.
1: Little Big Town is going to be joining us. They got a new album. It's coming out. Don't miss that. Hey, hope all our teams win this weekend. We'll catch you Monday with Big D and Bubba.
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Steve is my name, and well, I thank you for stopping by and letting me be a part of whatever it is you're doing. We've got great music to share. John Michael Montgomery, Luke Combs, Megan Maroney down the line. Luke Bryan going to keep this set rolling. It's country, and she knows it on Big Country 102.9.

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0: That song was absolutely massive when it came out back in 1995. It was the second single off of his self-titled debut album, and, well, Billboard called it the number one single for the year of 1995. It's Sold with John Michael Montgomery, wrapping up a great set of music, working our way through another Friday together, and great country music with more to come. Jason Aldean, Sam Hunt, Megan Maroney's next on Big Country 1029.
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0: Still breathing.
1: Looks like it might be a pretty nice weekend to take a little drive and check out the colors. Looking for plenty of sunshine today. Your afternoon highs in the 50s to mid-60s. We'll have a cold night with a frost advisory in effect under clear skies, lows in the 30s and 40s, and mostly sunny then for your Saturday. Highs will be in the 50s to low 60s. More clouds in the forecast for Sunday, though it should stay dry for most. Highs will be back in the 50s to mid-60s. Right now, it's great country music and a great big set with Sam Hunt. 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

0: Jason Aldean and Anytime Soon on Big Country 102.9. Well, we talked earlier about Hidden Valley Ranch and their Halloween spooky ranch that they're putting out. It's a ranch dressing that's black in color. Not to be outdone, the Nissen Food Company is releasing a special Halloween-themed cup of noodles that's going to be called Vampire Noodles. It's a hot garlic flavor. Okay, that goes with the theme. They're also apparently transform into a blood red color when you add hot water to it. It's available now exclusively at Walmart, and if that's not enough, you can enter a sweepstakes through their social media accounts to win a custom Vampire Noodles themed casket. Yeah, made by an actual casket company. It's got a maroon high-gloss finish and the words "It's to Die For" embroidered in the head panel. And really, I guess if you're a big ramen fan, you don't have to win it. You can actually order one of these Vampire Cup Noodles casket for your own. It costs around $4,000. We'll take care of this. I got great music on the way. Another big set. What do you think? We'll start it with Taylor Swift next on Big Country 102.9.
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0: On Monday, we do this thing called Live Rewind, where we highlight some of the best in-studio performances that have happened. Monday, we're going to show you the worst.
1: It aired once, and we've never spoken about it since until Monday.
0: Huge star, too.
1: Plus, yeah, everyone knows. Little Big Town is going to be joining us. They got a new album. It's coming out. Don't miss that. Hey, hope all our teams win this weekend. We'll catch you Monday with Big D and Bubba.
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It's time to text GREEN, G-R-E-E-N, to 877-224-1029. That'll get you in to win a pair of tickets for Riley Greene at Soaring Eagle Casino in June. 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

0: Russell Dickerson, Worth Your Wild, wrapping up a great set of music, and just about going to do it for me as well, Steve, with one foot out the door. You stick around, though. More great country coming your way. Greg's got you for the rest of the afternoon up into the evening. Always a lot of fun, and, he's got some cool stuff going on. So stick around and play nice with Greg as we wind our way towards the weekend. I'll be back with you on Monday. We'll get a chance to hang out, have some fun, do it all over again. Till the next time we do get a chance to talk, just that one thing I like to ask of you, if you would, won't you please take care of one another out there? I do always watch out for that other guy, though, because he's probably not watching out for you. Until the next time, Steve saying so long for just a while here at Big Country 102.9.
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The latest song from Bailey Zimmerman, that Chevy Silverado on Big Country 102.9. Well, happy Friday, Greg Fletcher with you. 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

0: VB Rexa and the Florida Georgia Line, meant to be on Big Country 102.9. Coming up a little bit later, we've got another duet on the horizon. Miranda Lambert joins up with Ella Langley, so we'll be checking out their song together here in just a little bit. Right now, First Responder Friday salute. Our nomination comes from Rob, and he says he would like us to salute John Weber, who is a firefighter for Harbor Springs. He said John's been a longtime firefighter there, faithfully helping out in multiple communities, for that matter, for many years. So thank you, John, for your service. And as always, if you've got somebody in mind for an upcoming salute, just let us know. 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
1: I hate to bring up politics, but have you seen the latest on Abdul?
2: Abdul El-Sayed? That guy is pretty, I don't know, extreme, wouldn't you say?
1: I mean, I knew he was

0: liberal, but now I saw he wants 4,000 criminals released from jail.
1: 4,000 criminals? What kind?
0: Oh, people in jail for murder. Rapists. You know, criminals.
1: Are you sure?
0: It was in Abdul El-Sayed's campaign platform. He put it in writing.
1: Wait, I need to look it up.
0: Read it. I have it right here. El-Sayed said reducing prison population is, quote, essential.
1: He put that in writing? I think keeping criminals in jail is essential.
0: El-Sayed has a lot of dangerous ideas.
1: I mean, I could vote for a Democrat, but Abdul El-Sayed seems like a different kind of Democrat.
0: Seriously, different and dangerous.
1: Abdul El-Sayed, too dangerous for the U.S. Senate.
0: SLF PAC is responsible for the content of this advertising, paid for by SLF PAC, not authorized by any candidate or candidates committee. 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

0: 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In fact, when you hear the sound of a duck call, all you have to do is text the word green to 877-244-1029, and you'll have a chance to get a couple of tickets to see him. Again, Soaring Eagle, June 10th, next year with Big Country.
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Morgan Wallen and Post Malone ain't coming back on Big Country 102.9 with Greg Fletcher. Well, poking around the forecast, sunshine around 60 today. Clear tonight, mid-30s, and we might see a little frost, especially in some low spots. Patchy frost in the morning tomorrow, then sunshine, 62. Probably rain on Sunday, at least mainly before 2, then partly sunny and 64. Here's Chris Stapleton on Big Country 102.9.

0: Brady and Bubba coming up on Monday. We do this thing called Live Rewind where we highlight some of the best in-studio performances that have happened. Monday, we're going to show you the worst.
1: It aired once, and we've never spoken about it since until Monday.
0: Huge star, too.
1: Plus, yeah, everyone knows. Little Big Town is going to be joining us. They got a new album that's coming out. Don't miss that. Hey, hope all our teams win this weekend. We'll catch you Monday with Big D and Bubba.
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Ty Myers, Ends of the Earth on Big Country 102.9. Well, if you're a fan of Shipshawana on the Road, you'll be happy to know that it's back at Ellison Place in Gaylord next Saturday. So you can paw through all the awesome, unique crafts and gifts and specialty foods, all kinds of things at Ellison Place. So make sure you come on out.

0: NASCAR Steve is also going to be there from 10 to noon, giving away some Big Country swag. So make sure you find him.
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0: Today on the Horizon, we're checking out a new one from Miranda Lambert and Ella Langley. Miranda says, you know, Ella and I are kindred spirits. To me, this song is kind of like Thelma and Louise if they didn't drive off the cliff. It's two badass women getting away with something, and she's the perfect partner for that. The two most nominated artists for this year's CMA Awards team up on the new song from Miranda's latest album, Crisco, which is out today, by the way. Here's Miranda and Ella with Snakeskin Boots today on the Horizon.

0: Miranda Lambert and Ella Langley, that Snakeskin Boots from Miranda's latest album, Cisco, out today. Well, you can cast your vote. What do you think of that one? 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
9: Time for a news update. Former Traverse City Planning Director Sean Winter has filed a whistleblower lawsuit against the city. The lawsuit claims he was retaliated against after reporting what he felt was fraudulent activity within City Hall surrounding a government grant for a lower-income housing project. No comment yet from city officials. In Chippewa County, a 24-year-old man arrested Thursday morning after breaking into the Detour School, prompting officials to cancel classes for the day yesterday. State police responded 6:30 a.m. Thursday after staff members spotted the suspect inside. Troopers arrested him after he had allegedly damaged property, including several computers. Suspect taken to the Chippewa County Jail. No name has been released yet. Classes resuming as scheduled today in Detour Village. The DNR held a commissioning ceremony this week for a new 66-foot research vessel on Lake Michigan. The Steelhead will have its home port in Charlevoix. Unique events this weekend include Colonial Michilimackinac in Mackinac City presenting the annual Fort Fright tonight and tomorrow night. 2026 Fall Fudge Festival on Mackinac Island this weekend. Tonight's Mega Millions jackpot, $321 million. In sports, Red Wings ready to begin their 101st season. Tonight they'll open up on home ice against the New York Rangers. Thursday night football, Browns beat the Steelers 27-24. Lions are headed to Carolina for Sunday night's matchup against the Panthers. College football matchups tomorrow include Michigan at Minnesota and Michigan State at Wisconsin. And it's week 6 of the high school football season. I'm Mike Grisdale.
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0: On Monday, we do this thing called Live Rewind, where we highlight some of the best in-studio performances that have happened. Monday, we're going to show you the worst.
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0: Huge star, too.
1: Little Big Town is going to be joining us. They got a new album. It's coming out. Don't miss that. Hey, hope all our teams win this weekend. We'll catch you Monday with Big D and Bubba.
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Greg Fletcher hanging with you. Here's Riley Green. 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

0: Gareth on Big Country 102.9. Don't forget, we got some spooky fun for you tonight and tomorrow night. Fort Fright at Colonial Michilimackinac in Mackinac City, starting at 6:30 each night. It's 16 for adults and 10:50 for the kids. 5 to 12, free for children 4 and under. Also, maybe hop a ferry to Mackinac Island and check out the Fall Fudge Festival going on there this weekend.
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7: 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There's one I'm trying to understand. It's about moonshiners. This reality show. I don't get it. There's a guy hiding out in the woods trying to make moonshine. I don't understand the premise. Liquor is legal. What's he doing hiding behind trees? Don't tell anybody I'm out here. Why are you out here? I'm making moonshine. Woo! 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It's legal, has been for a while. 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

Bailey Zimmerman and Luke Combs, Backup Plan on Big Country 102.9. 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Right now, Blake Shelton with God's Country on Big Country 102.9.

0: Megan Maroney with her brand new song. That's Medicine on Big Country 102.9. We've got a new fur baby for you to check out on our Facebook page. Her name is Harper. She's one. She's happy-go-lucky. She's sweet. Lots of happy energy. And she loves everyone. And she even enjoys other dogs and great with kids. Sounds like a perfect match. 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

James Otto just got started loving you on Big Country 102.9. Forecast sunny for the rest of the way out today. Clear, kind of a cold one tonight, mid-30s, maybe some frost. Patchy frost to start the morning tomorrow, then some sun in 62. Likely some rain on Sunday, at least for the first half of the day. Then partly sunny and 64. 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

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That'll get you in to win a pair of tickets for Riley Greene at Soaring Eagle Casino in June. 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
1: Time for a news update. Former Traverse City Planning Director Sean Winter has filed a whistleblower lawsuit against the city. The lawsuit claims he was retaliated against after reporting what he felt was fraudulent activity within City Hall surrounding a government grant for a lower-income housing project. No comment yet from city officials. In Chippewa County, a 24-year-old man arrested Thursday morning after breaking into the Detour School, prompting officials to cancel classes for the day yesterday. State police responded 6:30 a.m. Thursday after staff members spotted the suspect inside. Troopers arrested him after he had allegedly damaged property, including several computers. Suspect taken to the Chippewa County Jail. No name has been released yet. Classes resuming as scheduled today in Detour Village. The DNR held a commissioning ceremony this week for a new 66-foot research vessel on Lake Michigan. The Steelhead will have its home port in Charlevoix. Unique events this weekend include Colonial Michilimackinac in Mackinac City presenting the annual Fort Fright tonight and tomorrow night. 2026 Fall Fudge Festival on Mackinac Island this weekend. Tonight's Mega Millions jackpot $321 million. In sports, Red Wings ready to begin their 101st season tonight. They'll open up on home ice against the New York Rangers. Thursday night football, Browns beat the Steelers 27-24. Lions are headed to Carolina for Sunday night's matchup against the Panthers. College football matchups tomorrow include Michigan at Minnesota and Michigan State at Wisconsin. And it's week 6 of the high school football season. I'm Mike Grisdale.
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0: D and Bubba coming up on Monday. We do this thing called Live Rewind where we highlight some of the best in-studio performances that have happened. 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
1: 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Don't miss that. 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We'll catch you Monday with Big D and Bubba.
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0: Time's ticking. Justin Moore on Big Country 102.9. 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

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Weekend forecast tonight, clear and 34. You might see a little frost. Some of you, patchy frost to start the day tomorrow. Then sunshine and 62. Pretty good chance for some Sunday rain in the first half of the day. Then partly sunny and 64. Here's Drink a Beer, Luke Bryan on Big Country 102.9.

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0: Jody Messina heads Carolina, tails California on Big Country 102.9. Well, if you're looking for something fun to do next weekend, Ship Shawana on the road hits the road. They'll be at Ellison Place in Gaylord next Saturday. 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Unique items, gifts and specialty food, and various vendors. So check that out. Our own NASCAR Steve will be there as well from 10 to noon, broadcasting live. So grab some Big Country swag while you're there.
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0: That's Hardy along with Morgan Wallen, Eric Church, and Tim McGraw-MacArthur on Big Country 102.9. Congrats again to our First Responder Friday recipient today, John Weber of Harbor Springs, a firefighter. 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

Zach Brown Band and Chicken Fried on Big Country 102.9. Weekend forecast. There's a frost advisory tonight. Temps down into the low 30s. Patchy frost possible tomorrow morning. Otherwise sunny and 62. 50-50 chance of sun.

50-50 chance of Sunday showers for at least the first half of the day, then partly sunny in 64. Here's Ella Langley on Big Country 102.9.

It's time to text GREEN, G-R-E-E-N, to 877-224-1029. That'll get you in to win a pair of tickets for Riley Green at Soaring Eagle Casino in June. 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

0: and Bubba coming up on Monday. We do this thing called Live Rewind where we highlight some of the best in-studio performances that have happened. Monday, we're going to show you the worst.
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1: 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Singing a new album. It's coming out. Don't miss that. Hey, hope all our teams win this weekend. We'll catch you Monday with Big D and Bubba.
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0: Luke Bryan on Big Country 102.9 Country, and she knows it. Don't forget, tomorrow night, B-Dub's all set. 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
2: 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Online at discovermish.com.
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0: coming up on Monday, we do this thing called Live Rewind where we highlight some of the best in-studio performances that have happened. Monday, we're going to show you the worst.
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0: Huge star, too.
1: Plus, yeah, everyone knows. Little Big Town is going to be joining us. They got a new album. It's coming out. Don't miss that. Hey, hope all our teams win this weekend. We'll catch you Monday with Big D and Bubba.
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